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And I can't fight the feeling. I'm ready to die. Alex Warren. Emerald Eyes. 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
2: 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I am wearing a nada. I'm sitting pretty impatient, but I know you gotta put in them hours. I'ma make it harder. I'm sending pic after picture. I'ma get you fired.